says, oh, wrong number, sorry to waste your time. And I think to myself, why now? Why me? Why?

0: Yeah, that's pretty good.
1: That's Spanish?
0: That's not Spanish. That was English.
1: Nah. No.

what you know so well. There's a lot no one can tell, the whole truth and nothing else. You don't know what you know as well.